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And remember, there's nothing a cold beer can't fix. 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

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I might get a little tired on the weekend. 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

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But if you still think it's funny, man, you got my back up against the wall. 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

0: 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Shania.
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0: 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Yeah.
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0: I thought you were talking about me.
1: No, I wasn't. I was talking about Shania Twain, how good she looks.
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